0: Κανάλι 1, 90,4.
1: Well, I like soulful house music. There's now there's lots of different types of house, several different types of house music. You know, the type of house music that gets a lot of airplay on radio stations. You know, I'm not too much of a fan of that, but the soulful house music is what I like.

That's when I first started listening to soul house. At the time, back in the 80s, it was only house music that was being made out of in record stores. Was soul house.

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Bob, I haven't dated any girl but Nora in 2 months. We're really in love.

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I tried to escape. My life is an x-ray. I'm sorry, a sex tape. You only get one take. 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

0: What do you say to her?
1: Hey, how's about a...
2: Laugh.
3: I could give you some.
1: Are you ready for some...
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1: How would you like a...
4: Let me show you a...

0: No one would have believed that human affairs were being watched from the timeless worlds of space.
1: Κανάλι 1, 90,4, Πειραιάς.

0: No one would have believed that human affairs were being watched from the timeless worlds of space.
1: Κανάλι 1, 90,4, Πειραιάς.

the leaves tell secrets in the summer heat. To each of her steps in the moonlit glow, the jungle echoes with a rhythmic flow. Creatures stare hidden in the shade, banging on the trunks of funky serenade.

your hands to the sky and spread what house music is all about. Cause house music